My friend, you might be going through something right now that you might not understand. But don't you worry. What I have to say can bring a change in your life. You see, no weapon formed against you can prosper. It's in the Word. And if you need help, call your

0: universe. 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

0: 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Somebody rescue me. 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And I got, they could last me the next 2 weeks. Alright. Let's send the address through, please.
1: SUV, the outside white, the inside brown like Michael Jack. More time, man, build a line and trap. Spend like I don't even like my stack. Pistol came on an Irish ferry, let go and it sound like a tap dance. 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
1: 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She said, no, the one on your birth certificate. Your boyfriend ran from that diamond test, cause they weren't legitimate. 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She Turkish Cypriot, but her car's Brazilian. 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

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Still loading, that's the caption. 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
2: I don't know. I don't know what's wrong with you girls. I feel like y'all don't need love. You need somebody who could micromanage you, you know what I'm saying? Tell you right from wrong. Who's smart from who's a fool? Which utensil to use for which food? Like, I got a schedule to attend to though. I can't really.

live. 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Very scary. 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

build trust, showing me a DMs, how they tryna bag you. Ironic how the news I got about you ended up being bad news. Get a nigga hit for 50 racks, girl, the beef costs like it's Wagyu. 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All I really know is W's and M's, life looking like a bathroom. 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

on time. Is right on top. That fresh beat is right on time. Is right on top. That fresh beat is right on time. Is right on top. 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Is right on top. That fresh.